Your main man Otis sang it first. Otis Redding, of course, Hard to Handle, covered by the Black Crowes, and a great song to play on a Saturday night as we celebrate Labor Day weekend. It's Jim Jeffries, keeping it rolling with Billy Idol.

0: It's Queen, it's Bicycle Race, and it's Jim Jefferies. Maybe you're out on a bicycle ride this Labor Day weekend. Either way, we're along here with you with some Foreigner on the way, and it's been a hot summer. Hot in Chicago. How hot is it? A major bridge in downtown Chicago got stuck in the raised position for more than 4 hours Wednesday after high heat caused it to expand. The DuSable Lakeshore Drive Bridge, which crosses the Chicago River Grand Avenue, became stuck during a scheduled lift that allowed a boat to pass underneath about 10 a.m., but was unable to close. They finally lowered it about 5 hours later when firefighters sprayed water to help the bridge cool.
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2: From the 106.7 The Fox Weather Center, Sunday will be sunny with a high near 87. Winds from the east-northeast at 9 to 11 miles per hour, gusting to 18. Sunday night stays mostly clear with a low around 61. Labor Day brings more sunshine and a high near 88. Monday night remains mostly clear with a low near 62. For the latest news, weather, and community info, visit DecaturRadio.com.
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5: 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Detectives are investigating a series of burglaries at Alltown Bus Service located at 1610 North Brant Court. Beginning around August 15th, approximately 30 buses were reportedly burglarized. Security video shows approximately 4 juveniles entering the property during the late overnight hours by climbing the fence and gate. The suspects were then seen prying open the doors of the buses. Several personal items were stolen, including a wallet, a violin, and other small belongings. Damage was also reported to the dashboard of one bus. 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
6: Good evening and happy Saturday, Central Illinois. Here's the WAND forecast. We're mainly dry and mostly clear late tonight. Temperatures dip into the mid to upper 60s, a little bit milder than where we've been, and we keep that cooler trend around into our Sunday as well, with partly cloudy skies expected and temperatures tomorrow topping off only in those upper 80s. We're going to be looking at mainly dry conditions as we head into Labor Day, so enjoy it. I'm meteorologist Olivia Colon.
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0: You hold on. I'll get to another long set right after this.
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0: Rocking the Casbah from the distinctively English Clash. It's Tim Jeffries, speaking of England. A baby corn snake was found in a bread aisle at a Heron food store. That's a grocery store there in Maryport, England. It's part of a trend, apparently. August 14th, that snake ended up in the care of what's called Pet Encounter. They gave it the name Crumbs. So now this place, Pet Encounter, is apparently where people take their wayward snakes, and they've seen a sharp uptick in snake rescues. This snake was one of more than 20 snakes it's taken in this year because pet owners apparently no longer able to afford keeping their animals. So they just leave them in the bread aisle at the local grocery store.
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5: From the 106.7 the Fox Weather Center. Sunday will be sunny with a high near 87. Winds from the east-northeast at 9 to 11 miles per hour, with gusts up to 18. Overnight, mostly clear with a low around 61. Labor Day brings sunshine and a high near 88. Monday night, mostly clear with a low near 62. 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

0: heading to California with an aching in my heart. I actually had that on cassette when I moved to California in 1989. It's part of a mix. It was 1989. You got to make a going to California mix, so I did. It's Tim Jeffries, and what do you say we kick off another long set with some music from the Cars? Metallica 2, stand by.
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4: Good evening and happy Saturday, Central Illinois. Here's the WAND forecast. We're mainly dry and mostly clear late tonight. Temperatures dip into the mid to upper 60s, a little bit milder than where we've been, and we keep that cooler trend around into our Sunday as well, with partly cloudy skies expected and temperatures tomorrow topping off only in those upper 80s. We're going to be looking at mainly dry conditions as we head into Labor Day, so enjoy it. I'm meteorologist Olivia Colon.
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0: Unforgiven, Metallica. It's Tim Jeffries. Hoping you've got plans for this Labor Day weekend. We're going to a farmer's market. And then hopefully some barbecuing and afternoon naps on the couch. Those are my goal for this Labor Day weekend. Stick around. We're going to get some Thin Lizzy on, plus some Tom Petty.
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7: 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Beginning around August 15th, approximately 30 buses were reportedly burglarized. Security video shows approximately four juveniles entering the property during the late overnight hours by climbing the fence and gate. The suspects were then seen prying open the doors of the buses. Several

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Manchester's Bridge. Hello, sweetie.

too.

0: Pink Floyd's Learning to Fly. It's Jim Jefferies with a mysterious story about an island that appeared and then disappeared in British Columbia. It's on a reservoir up there, big reservoir. The island was found more than 18 miles away from where it was previously spotted. That was all confirmed by a British Columbia hydro company using satellite data. The tree-covered island in the Wilston Reservoir. Now, it's a relatively new island formed over the course of the last several years. And if you've ever been up to the Pacific Northwest, you know, trees can grow out of trees. It's crazy. So driftwood accumulates, and then plants and trees take root in the decomposing wood, creating basically a floating landmass on top of water.
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8: From the 106.7 The Fox Weather Center, Sunday will be sunny with a high near 87. Winds from the east-northeast at 9 to 11 miles per hour, with gusts up to 18. Overnight, mostly clear with a low around 61. Labor Day brings sunshine and a high near 88, with east winds at 6 to 9. Monday night stays mostly clear, with a low near 62. For the latest news, weather, and community info, visit DecaturRadio.com.
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4: Good evening and happy Saturday, Central Illinois. Here's the WAND forecast. We're mainly dry and mostly clear late tonight. Temperatures dip into the mid to upper 60s, a little bit milder than where we've been, and we keep that cooler trend around into our Sunday as well, with partly cloudy skies expected and temperatures tomorrow topping off only in those upper 80s. We're going to be looking at mainly dry conditions as we head into Labor Day, so enjoy it. I'm meteorologist Olivia Colon.
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0: Well, the band's really making a run of this 50-something world tour. Probably should have known something was up when they called it 50-something, because Rush, who's going to be hitting Boston here in just a couple of days, will continue this 50-something tour right through 2027. When they wrap up things in the United States, they are off to Canada for many slated dates up there, then Argentina, Chile, South America. Then they're not done. They're heading to Europe and France and Germany, the Netherlands. This tour with Rush and the 50-something tour is now scheduled through April 10th of 2027, with a final show taking place in Helsinki, Finland, where Rush is big.
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0: So I'm talking about right there, a little AC/DC shoot to thrill. Hey, it's your pal Tim Jeffries. AC/DC's upcoming concert in Toronto may be in jeopardy after a severe thunderstorm caused significant damage to Rogers Stadium. AC/DC's show there in Toronto is their third to last show of the Power Up Tour, scheduled for Wednesday, September 16th. I'm guessing it's going to be tough to find an alternate site at this late date, but hopefully they'll get that taken care of so the AC/DC fans in Toronto can get their AC/DC on.
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3: From the 1067, the Fox Weather Center. Sunday will be sunny with a high near 87. Winds from the east northeast at 9 to 11 miles per hour, gusting to 18. Overnight, mostly clear with a low around 61. Labor Day brings more sunshine and a high near 88 with lighter east winds. Monday night stays clear, dipping to 62. For the latest news, weather, and community info, visit DecaturRadio.com.
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7: 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Security video shows approximately four juveniles entering the property during the late overnight hours by climbing the fence and gate. 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

0: Yoo-hoo-hoo. Whatever that was. Steve Miller Band, Taking the Money and Run with Tim Jeffries. Just having fun. It's what classic rock's all about, right? Just great songs you can hoo-hoo and yahoo along with. Or you can actually know the lyrics, like the Police and Red Hot Chili Pepper songs I'm about to play next.
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7: Good evening and happy Saturday, Central Illinois. Here's the WAND forecast. We're mainly dry and mostly clear late tonight. Temperatures dip into the mid to upper 60s, a little bit milder than where we've been, and we keep that cooler trend around into our Sunday as well, with partly cloudy skies expected and temperatures tomorrow topping off only in those upper 80s. We're going to be looking at mainly dry conditions as we head into Labor Day, so enjoy it. I'm meteorologist Olivia Colon.
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0: Great sounding album. Suppose you had a great sound system in your car, cranking Red Hot Chili Peppers, Blood Sugar, Sex Magik on a hot summer night. I remember those days. That's what classic rock's all about. It's your pal Tim Jeffries, and it's been a lot of fun hanging out with you on this Saturday night. I'll be back on Labor Day, so enjoy your Sunday. 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

0: Yeah, SRV on the tightrope with Mud. Hey, happy Labor Day weekend to you and yours. You know, 100%, it will rock. Go and enjoy. You deserve the long holiday weekend. Boston, they're coming up. Other on Tom Petty and Lou Reed's on deck, too.
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5: From the 106.7 The Fox Weather Center. Sunday will be sunny with a high near 87. Winds from the east-northeast at 9 to 11 miles per hour, gusting to 18. Overnight, mostly clear with a low around 61. Labor Day stays sunny, high near 88. Monday night, mostly clear. Low around 62. For the latest news, weather, and community info, visit DecaturRadio.com.
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She says, "Hey babe, take a walk on the wild side.

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New York City is the place where they said, hey babe, take a walk on the wild side.

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0: Hey, yo, let me take you home tonight, Boston, with Mud Foreigner in that set. Now, Foreigner's on their 50th anniversary tour, which will finally end in early November. They've been rocking that tour for years. Way to go, Foreigner, and happy anniversary. The Dire Straits are coming up, although on the Scorpions. And Eddie Money is next.
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6: Good evening and happy Saturday, Central Illinois. Here's the WAND forecast. We're mainly dry and mostly clear late tonight. Temperatures dip into the mid to upper 60s, a little bit milder than where we've been, and we keep that cooler trend around into our Sunday as well, with partly cloudy skies expected and temperatures tomorrow topping off only in those upper 80s. We're going to be looking at mainly dry conditions as we head into Labor Day, so enjoy it. I'm meteorologist Olivia Colon.
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Yeah, the Scorpions and the Big City Nights with Mud. We were talking about Foreigner celebrating 50 years of Foreigner greatness. Well, the Scorpions, they're celebrating 60 years of Scorpions greatness. Way to go, Scorpions. Nights with Mud. We were talking about Foreigner celebrating 50 years of Foreigner greatness. Well, the Scorpions, they're celebrating 60 years of Scorpions greatness. Way to go, Scorpions. Keep rocking your tour. The top, they're coming.

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0: Yeah. Queen with Mud, the Dire Straits in that set, and the Sultans of Swing. Sultans of Swing getting ready to wrap up the 2026 MLB season. Come on, we have the postseason coming up. But coming up in a few days, September the 9th, the first NFL game of the year, Patriots and Seahawks, a rematch of the Super Bowl. Can't wait for that. Grand Funk, they're coming up. Author on Aerosmith. In Deep Purple, they're next.
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5: From the 1067, the Fox Weather Center. Sunday will be sunny with a high near 87. Winds from the east-northeast at 9 to 11 miles per hour, gusting to 18. The night brings mostly clear skies and a low around 61. Labor Day stays sunny with a high near 88 and lighter east winds. Monday night is mostly clear with a low near 62. For the latest news, weather, and community info, visit DecaturRadio.com.
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0: We are an American band, Grand Funk Railroad with Mud. They are 100% American all the way. That's a band that everybody always says, how come they're not in the Rock and Roll Hall of Fame like a lot of bands? In fact, coming up mid-November from Los Angeles, the Rock and Roll Hall of Fame induction ceremony and concert. Congrats to all the inductees into the Rock Hall Class of 2026. Pearl Jam, they're coming up. Author on the Thunder from Down Under and Green Day, they're next.
1: Hi, I'm Jerry Hinkle, and here's your local tidbit. Did you know that the Transfer House in downtown Decatur's Central Park was built in 1896? The building originally served as a transfer point for Decatur's electric streetcar system. Originally located on Lincoln Square, the intersection of North and South Main and East and West Main Streets, and after the streetcar ceased operations in the 1950s, the Transfer House was reduced to a bus terminal. It was moved in 1962 to its current location, and it's listed on the National Register of Historic Places. And that's your local tidbit.
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4: Good evening, Central Illinois. Here's your WAND forecast. We're heading overnight with mostly clear and mainly dry conditions. Temperatures dipping into the mid to upper 60s. A little bit milder tonight and tomorrow, with highs expected to only top off in the upper 80s tomorrow under partly cloudy skies. We're keeping the slightly milder and quiet conditions around as we head through the rest of our Labor Day weekend. So make sure to get outside and enjoy it. I'm meteorologist Olivia Colon.
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0: Oh my, the girls got rhythm. AC/DC with Mud. Now AC/DC, they're going to wrap up their Power Up Tour part number 2 in Philadelphia on September the 29th, but coming up in a couple of days in St. Louis, the Foo Fighters will open up for the Thunder from Down Under. How about that show? Crazy cool. BTO, they're coming up. I'll throw on the Stone Temple Pilots and Pearl Jam. They're on deck too.
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0: na na na na na na na na na tune, loving, touching, squeezing, Journey with Mud wrapping up their final Frontier tour at the end of November in San Francisco. At home for them, Jonathan Cain's been talking a bunch about the OG version of Journey, rocking that show. We'll see if Steve Perry shows up. He may. You never know. You know, the Cars are coming up. Out there on Billy Squire and The Who, they're waiting for you too.
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5: From the 1067, the Fox Weather Center. Sunday will be partly sunny, then turn sunny with a high near 87. Winds from the east-northeast at 9 to 11 miles per hour, gusting to 16. Overnight, mostly clear with a low around 61. Labor Day brings sunny skies and a high near 88. Monday night stays mostly clear with a low near 62. For the latest news, weather, and community info, visit DecaturRadio.com.
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0: Hey, you know it. You got to shake it up. Shake it up for your Labor Day weekend. Happy Labor Day weekend to you and yours. Try something completely different. Come on, the unofficial beginning of the new fall season's here. Go rock the fall. Go smell that pumpkin spice right now. Frampton's coming up. Other on the Black Crowes and 38 Special, they're next.
1: 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The Decatur Historic District in Decatur's Milliken Heights neighborhood preserves the city's historic Near West and Southwest neighborhoods developed from the 1850s through the 1920s. Nearly every popular architectural style from that era can be found there. From Italianate and Gothic Revival to Queen Anne, Classic Revival, Tudor, Colonial Revival, and designs by noted architects including Frank Lloyd Wright. 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
4: Good evening, Central Illinois. Here's your WAND forecast. We're heading overnight with mostly clear and mainly dry conditions. Temperatures dipping into the mid to upper 60s. A little bit milder tonight and tomorrow, with highs expected to only top off in the upper 80s tomorrow under partly cloudy skies. We're keeping the slightly milder and quiet conditions around as we head through the rest of our Labor Day weekend, so make sure to get outside and enjoy it. I'm meteorologist Olivia Colon.
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0: What a great one from the Black Crowes, and she talks to Angels with Mud, the Black Crowes Bros, the Robinson Brothers, getting along, rocking the Southern Hospitality Tour. Way to go, bros. Keep getting along and rocking your tour. A Bad Company, they're coming up. I'll throw on Ozzy. And Frampton's on deck, too.
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Ozzy, No More Tears with Mud, It's Bad Co. And I know you can't get enough of them.

0: Boston, More Than a Feeling with Mud, that great feeling we all have for the new fall season with all the holidays coming at us back to back to back very soon. In the meanwhile, go enjoy your Labor Day weekend. You work so hard, you deserve your Labor Day weekend. It will rock all the way. Doobie Bros are coming up. I'll throw on Kenny Wayne. Van Halen, they're next.
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5: From the 106.7 The Fox Weather Center, Sunday will be partly sunny through mid-morning, then turn sunny with a high near 86. Winds out of the east-northeast at 8 to 11 miles per hour, with gusts up to 16. Overnight mostly clear with a low around 62. Labor Day will be sunny, high near 85, with east winds 6 to 9 miles per hour. Monday night, mostly clear with a low around 63. For the latest news, weather, and community info, visit DecaturRadio.com.
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0: Oh, you know it. You got to listen to the music. Doobie Bros with Mud. Doobie Bros rocking the Walk This Road Tour. That will wrap up at the end of October. What a show they put on. Come on. Two lead singers, one amazing band. They rock all the way. Def Leppard, they're coming up. I'll throw on Kiss. And Tom Petty is next.
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4: Good evening, Central Illinois. Here's your WAND forecast. We're heading overnight with mostly clear and mainly dry conditions. Temperatures dipping into the mid to upper 60s. A little bit milder tonight and tomorrow, with highs expected to only top off in the upper 80s tomorrow under partly cloudy skies. We're keeping the slightly milder and quiet conditions around as we head through the rest of our Labor Day weekend, so make sure to get outside and enjoy it. I'm meteorologist Olivia Colon.
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0: Right on Kiss. We're going to rock and roll all night and party every day. The mantra for us classic rockers. We like to do that. Rock and roll all night and party every day. Now as we get older, maybe not so much, right? Hey, Floyd's coming up. Author on John Mellencamp and Def Leppard. They're on deck too.
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0: Yeah, Bob Seger with Mud. Now, Bob has a 20th anniversary edition of the Face the Promise album coming out September the 18th. All remastered, all repurdied, a couple of new tracks too, which makes me think maybe Bob will rock some mini tours or two. Make that happen, Bob. That will be very cool. Golden Earrings coming up. I'll throw on The Offspring, and Eric Clapton is next.
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6: From the 106.7 The Fox Weather Center, Sunday will be partly sunny in the morning, then clear with a high near 86. Winds from the east-northeast at 8 to 11 miles per hour, gusting to 16. Sunday night stays mostly clear, low around 62. Labor Day brings full sun, high near 85, with lighter east winds. Monday night remains clear, low near 63. For the latest news, weather, and community info, visit DecaturRadio.com.
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0: Yeah, a great cruising tune, Golden Earring, Radar Love with Mud. Watch your speed on your long holiday weekend. You don't want a traffic citation, follow the law, but crank up the classic rock all the way. REO, they're coming up. Author on GNR, and look out, the police are next.
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4: Good evening, Central Illinois. Here's your WAND forecast. We're heading overnight with mostly clear and mainly dry conditions. Temperatures dipping into the mid to upper 60s. A little bit milder tonight and tomorrow, with highs expected to only top off in the upper 80s tomorrow under partly cloudy skies. We're keeping the slightly milder and quiet conditions around as we head through the rest of our Labor Day weekend, so make sure to get outside and enjoy it. I'm meteorologist Olivia Colon.
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0: Yow, GNR rocking the Bob Dylan classic, Knock, Knock, Knocking on Heaven's Door, Hey, Hey, Hey with Mud. What a fine remake of that tune. So many bands have covered the Bob Dylan one, but that one is the top shelf version of the remake of the Bob Dylan classic. Hey, Fleetwood Mac's coming up. I'll throw on the Foo Fighters and REO. They're on deck too.
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0: Hey, you are looking sharp the top with Mud. We heard from Neil Young in that set. Neil getting ready for Farm Aid 2026, September the 26th in Virginia Beach, Virginia. All for a fantastic cause. Neil, Willie Nelson, John Mellencamp, Dave Matthews, and more. That's going to be quite a show for sure. The Rolling Stones are coming up. Off they're on Quiet Riot, and Aerosmith, they're on deck too. 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
6: From the 106.7 The Fox Weather Center, Sunday will be partly sunny, turning sunny by midday with a high near 86. Winds from the east-northeast at 8 to 11 miles per hour, gusting to 16. Overnight, clear skies with a low around 62. Labor Day brings full sun and a high near 85. Monday night stays clear, with a low near 63. For the latest news, weather, and community info, visit DecaturRadio.com.
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0: Hey, don't you go. Rolling Stones, Rocking the Temptations. Classic Rolling Stones new album is amazing. I listen to it all the time. Foreign Tongues, 14 great new tunes. Plus a cool looking album cover I like to check out all the time. Way to go, Rolling Stones. Van Halen, they're coming up. Author on the Jefferson Starship. And Billy Squire is next.
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4: Good evening, Central Illinois. Here's your WAND forecast. We're heading overnight with mostly clear and mainly dry conditions. Temperatures dipping into the mid to upper 60s. A little bit milder tonight and tomorrow, with highs expected to only top off in the upper 80s tomorrow under partly cloudy skies. We're keeping the slightly milder and quiet conditions around as we head through the rest of our Labor Day weekend, so make sure to get outside and enjoy it. I'm meteorologist Olivia Colon.
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0: Jane, the Jefferson Starship with Mud. Now, they're hanging out with the legendary Kansas and the very legendary Deep Purple to rock an amazing tour, a hat trick trio trifecta of classic rock greatness on tour. Way to go. Toto's coming up. I'll throw on Tom Petty and Van Halen there next.
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Mary Jane's Last Dance, Tom Petty inducted into the Rock and Roll Hall of Heaven October 2nd, 2017. Some say it was a song about his ex, Mary Jane. Others say it was about him giving up the Mary Jane smokable rollable stuff. Well, you got one coming up right now you can't miss. Toto, studio musicians putting it together. Incredible.

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0: Royalty of rock and roll. Freddie Mercury was inducted into the Rock and Roll Hall of Heaven November 24th, 1991. I wish we had kept him, or he had kept himself alive. Wonderful entertainer. We got one coming up from Pete Townsend of The Who, an experience in Denver June 9th when The Who was doing a concert and a groupie broke backstage and propositioned Pete Townsend. He stayed loyal to his lady, but he wrote a song about the situation. It's on the way from The Who's next album, 1971.
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3: From the 106.7 The Fox Weather Center, today will be partly sunny through mid-morning, then turn sunny with a high near 86. Winds from the east-northeast at 8 to 11 miles per hour, with gusts up to 16. Tonight, mostly clear with a low around 62. For Labor Day, sunny with a high near 85. Monday night, mostly clear with a low around 63. 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

0: Phil Collins from his album, Hello, I Must Be Going, 1981. Apparently, he had accepted the fact that his wife was divorcing him. Some say that's what the song was all about. We got ready to go, and it's a ride, and it's Bachman-Turner Overdrive on the way. Plus, Ozzy does a song but mispronounces a name next.
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8: Good evening, Central Illinois. Here's your WAND forecast. We're heading overnight with mostly clear and mainly dry conditions. Temperatures dipping into the mid to upper 60s. A little bit milder tonight and tomorrow, with highs expected to only top off in the upper 80s tomorrow under partly cloudy skies. We're keeping the slightly milder and quiet conditions around as we head through the rest of our Labor Day weekend, so make sure to get outside and enjoy it. I'm meteorologist Olivia Colon.
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0: Ozzy inducted into the Rock and Roll Hall of Heaven last July 22nd, keeping his spirit alive. The song, Mr. Crowley. Actually, the song is about a black magic practitioner, Aleister Crowley, from the late 40s, early 50s. I guess maybe Ozzy knew he was not pronouncing it correctly just to keep Crowley safe. Zeppelin on the way.
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drummer Kelly Keggy of Night Ranger wrote that song about his sister, Sister Kristen. Only Jack Blades misinterpreted it to be Christian, but it went ahead and recorded anyway. It's one of the best songs Night Ranger ever did. Excellent stuff. Here's a good one from Boston. If you wonder what it is and you can't put a name on it, you must be falling in love.

0: there are some things that we waste time trying to change and we know we can't do it. So we surrender in a healthy way and go on with something we can change. Good message there from the crazy guys in Cheap Trick. Well, Billy Idol has one about his sister. She was married in white even though she had the husband that she'd been living with for a number of years. And he went ahead and wrote a song about it. It's coming up next.
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6: From the 1067, the Fox Weather Center. Today will be partly sunny through mid-morning, then become sunny with a high near 86. Winds from the east-northeast at 8 to 11 miles per hour with gusts up to 16. Tonight, mostly clear with a low around 62. Labor Day will be sunny near 85. Monday night, mostly clear with a low near 63. 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

0: John Fogerty of Creedence Clearwater Revival had a son 3 years old named Josh at the time they recorded that song in the early 70s. And his son loved the doot, doot, doot, looking out my back door. Also liked the lyrics about the parade passing by. So he pretty much did that for his kids. You know, we do a lot for our kids. On a jet plane, storms everywhere, lightning striking. Angus Young of AC/DC witnessed it and made a song about it. Next.
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Now, in this song, this guy feels sorry for himself because he just went through a breakup. Whitesnake putting reality together in life that we can identify with sometimes. The band started in 1979 by David Coverdale. He's had 40 different musicians playing with him, including Steve Vai and Vivian Campbell, who's been with Def Leppard for a number of years. Here's Donny Iris from a band in the 70s. The Jaggers, 10 years later, he went solo with this song.

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0: Foreigner was even out there before they released their first album and wrote that song about being away from home on tour. I'd say about 80% of bands have songs like that, which lets everybody know how successful they are. And success came for Steppenwolf in 1968 with their first album, partly because of a song called Born to Be Wild that showed up on the soundtrack of the movie Easy Rider with Dennis Hopper and Peter Fonda. So on the second album, the same year, John Kay expressed his gratitude in a song next.
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9: From the 1067, the Fox Weather Center. Today will be partly sunny through mid-morning, then turning sunny with a high near 86. Winds from the east-northeast at 8 to 11 miles per hour, gusting to 16. Tonight, mostly clear with a low around 62. For Labor Day, expect sunny skies and a high near 85. Monday night will be mostly clear with a low around 63. For the latest news, weather, and community info, visit DecaturRadio.com.
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0: Stevie Nicks going stronger than ever before. Rhiannon was a song she put together based on a spiritual goddess, a Welsh goddess named Rhiannon. And she liked the Rhiannon characteristics and would sometimes try to portray her on stage. From the first album when they joined Fleetwood Mac in 1974, I'm talking about Lindsey Buckingham and Stevie Nicks. Hey, a good one on the way from German rockers, the Scorpions. And in case you didn't hear, they've had to postpone their tour for unpredicted circumstances, unforeseen circumstances. No reason why, but a year from now, they'll be back doing their residency in Vegas.
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0: John Mellencamp. A lot of his music is based on his bringing up in a small town in Indiana named Seymour. And I think he did a little bit of a parody on the American Dream there. Well, Van Halen put a song together that reminds me of me, Shark here. When I was in high school, I spent my time in my bedroom instead of doing homework, recording on a tape recorder and playing music. And you know what? I'm still with you. It's a great song. Coming up next.
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7: 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Beginning around August 15th, approximately 30 buses were reportedly burglarized. Security video shows approximately four juveniles entering the property during the late overnight hours by climbing the fence and gate. The suspects were then seen prying open the doors of the buses. Several personal items were stolen, including a wallet, a violin, and other small belongings. Damage was also reported to the dashboard of one bus. 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

Bond, James Bond, Guns N' Roses in a 007 song. Well, we have the royalty of rock and roll. Yes. The late Freddie Mercury said Brian May, the guitarist, was in a foul mood when he wrote this song. Sounds like it to me.

0: The Street Survivors album from Skinner 1977, and originally the song was about a crazy night and a crazy gig they were doing. But the first line says it's 8 o'clock in Boise, Idaho, where Ronnie Van Zant, the late lead singer of Lynyrd Skynyrd's brother Donnie, was opening his first national tour with a Band 38 special. So there you go. Hey, Heart Going Straight with Dog and Butterfly. And a great song from that album, Telling It Like It Is, next.
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5: From the 1067, the Fox Weather Center. Today will be partly sunny through mid-morning, then turn sunny with a high near 86. Winds from the east, northeast at 8 to 11 miles per hour, gusting to 16. Tonight, mostly clear with a low around 62. Labor Day will be sunny with a high near 85. Monday night, mostly clear with a low around 63. For the latest news, weather, and community info, visit DecaturRadio.com.
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0: He's got to be a guitar genius and a genius in itself because of the way his mind worked. Jimi Hendrix apparently did that song based on a dream he had about being under the ocean floor and seeing a purple haze. Anyway, it's Irish Rock and Roll and U2 on the way.
1: Hi, I'm Jerry Hinkle, and here's your local tidbit. Did you know that the Transfer House in downtown Decatur's Central Park was built in 1896? The building originally served as a transfer point for Decatur's electric streetcar system. Originally located on Lincoln Square, the intersection of North and South Main and East and West Main Streets, and after the streetcar ceased operations in the 1950s, the Transfer House was reduced to a bus terminal. It was moved in 1962 to its current location, and it's listed on the National Register of Historic Places. And that's your local tidbit.
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8: Good morning and happy Sunday, Central Illinois. Here's your WAND forecast. We're heading into this morning with some clouds and for some of us even some spotty drizzle, but we'll all be drying out and gradually returning to mostly sunny skies this afternoon, along with a much more comfortable forecast. Temperatures today are topping off in the mid to upper 80s. It's going to be a great day to get outside, and we're staying mainly quiet and cool with lows tonight in the upper 50s under mostly clear skies. I'm Olivia Colon.
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0: Any money? Ronnie Spector is the female voice on that song, and Ronnie Spector had a Motown all-female group in the 60s known as the Ronettes. Friends with Eddie Money and invited on to that song, did a fine, fine job. Eddie Money inducted into the Rock and Roll Hall of Heaven September 13th, 2019. How about this one from the Black Crowes? Something that we could all use every once in a while.
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You going to go see John Bon Jovi on the big screen next year? Yeah, Universal Pictures saying they got it in production. The Bon Jovi story, all of Freddie Mercury and Bohemian Rhapsody, Elton John, Rocketman, they're doing it with Bon Jovi. And it's coming out in 27. No word on who's playing them or anything. It's very hush-hush. It's Lester. Nothing hush-hush here. I like to rock. Welcome to the Sunday Labor Day party with April.

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0: Mastermind Tom Scholz and Boston, rock and roll band, Bush before that, Lester, Bowie on the way. There's our three B's. I don't know what it means. I do know that Def Leppard and a band that just announced four additional concert dates in the U.S. celebrating their 50th anniversary tour. They're coming up too.
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5: From the 106.7, the Fox Weather Center. Today will be sunny with a high near 86. Winds from the east-northeast at 9 to 11 miles per hour, gusting to 16. Tonight, partly cloudy with a low around 62. Labor Day will be sunny, high near 85. Monday night, mostly clear with a low around 63. 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
8: 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Detectives are investigating a series of burglaries at All Town Bus Service located at 1610 North Brant Court. Beginning around August 15th, approximately 30 buses were reportedly burglarized. Security video shows approximately four juveniles entering the property during the late overnight hours by climbing the fence and gate. The suspects were then seen prying open the doors of the buses. Several personal items were stolen, including a wallet, a violin, and other small belongings. Damage was also reported to the dashboard of one bus. 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

0: Rockin' Boys and Now Girl of Rush. Alex Lifeson, Geddy Lee, of course, doing their 50th or something tour. And talk about rocking, having a great time. They played four shows each, New York, Chicago, Toronto, Dallas, L.A., then did a couple shows in Cleveland, where they got their start here in the U.S., and Mexico City. People wondered. They would look like they were having fun on stage. All reports, they were doing great, having fun, enjoying rocking. And then they got done. No word. Well, now we got word. Four more shows. Houston, Texas, St. Louis, Missouri, Cincinnati, Ohio, and Pittsburgh, PA. A show each, not multiple shows, one show. So tickets on sale. If you want to see Rush, make sure you get your tickets now.
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10: Good morning and happy Sunday, Central Illinois. Here's your WAND forecast. We're heading into this morning with some clouds and for some of us even some spotty drizzle, but we'll all be drying out and gradually returning to mostly sunny skies this afternoon, along with a much more comfortable forecast. Temperatures today are topping off in the mid to upper 80s. It's going to be a great day to get outside, and we're staying mainly quiet and cool with lows tonight in the upper 50s under mostly clear skies. I'm Olivia Colon.
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Oh, those kids, they've gone wild. Dang it. Great stuff from Skid Row there. Lester here. Hopefully you enjoyed your Saturday. Enjoyed some football. Crazy ending, Michigan. Boy, are they going to be not a good way to start for a top-ranked Big Ten team. Barely winning on a Hail Mary. That was, yeah. A lot of blowouts. You get that first of the year, right? Got three more games today. These should all be good ones. All team barely winning on a Hail Mary. That was, yeah. All ranked games. You got Washington.

0: And then number 19, SMU at Florida State, your Monday game for college fans. It's the big five-day opening weekend winding down.
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Steven Tyler, Joe Perry, Tom Hamilton, the rest of the crew of Aerosmith taking us over to the other side, along with Lester on this Labor Day Sunday. Won't you please join me? Happy birthday to you. Happy birthday to you. Happy birthday, Roger Waters. 83 years old, or young, whichever you prefer, the Pink Floyd singer and the mastermind of Young Love.

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0: The very last song any of us got to see Ozzy Osbourne perform live with his bandmates, Billy, Tony, and Geezer. Yeah, that big day-long festival of people coming to play, the biggest names in rock playing that day to salute Ozzy. And then, of course, sadly, 3 weeks later, he was no longer with us. ZZ Top, Guns N' Roses, going to be rocking us in mere moments on this, the 6th of September. Quick look at the calendar, not a lot going on. It's Colorblind Awareness Day for people who are colorblind. I'm sorry. Pet Rock Day. Yeah. Coffee Ice Cream Day. Grandparents Day. There you go. All grandparents, it's a day. Read a book. Grandparents, read a book to your grandkids. And Fight Procrastination Day. Now, I'm going to fight. I'm not going to procrastinate. I'm going to fight it like crazy as we get that superset with ZZ and Guns N' Roses next.
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3: From the 106.7 The Fox Weather Center, today will be sunny with a high near 86. Winds from the east-northeast at 9 to 11 miles per hour, gusting to 16. Tonight, partly cloudy with a low around 62. Labor Day remains sunny, near 85, with lighter winds. Monday night, mostly clear, and a low near 63. For the latest news, weather, and community info, visit DecaturRadio.com.
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0: The theme for your Labor Day weekend, rocking on. Before the top of the hour, Scorpions, Queen, Metallica. Hey, it's Lester. Thanks for listening. Quick heads up, because it is a Labor Day weekend. A lot of people grilling. I'm hoping you've heard this by now, because we talked about this on the air back in April when the initial recall, late April, early May, for the grill brushes made by Cuisinart. Some of them have black plastic handles. Some of them have stainless steel handles. Some have wood handles. Cuisinart. The recall was because the bristles can detach and be on your grill, and then you put meat down, and next thing you know, you got bristles. And they've had people that have had to seek medical treatment because of bristles in their digestive tract and throat. Well, they've now expanded it completely to 3.6 million brushes, dating back to 2009. Yeah, anything that was sold, 2009 to 2026. So if you got a Cuisinart grill brush, the grill scrubbing thing, and you don't even know where it's from, which is my problem, I've got one. I don't know if it's Cuisinart. I just tossed it. Going to go buy a new one.
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7: Good morning and happy Sunday, Central Illinois. Here's your WAND forecast. We're heading into this morning with some clouds and for some of us even some spotty drizzle, but we'll all be drying out and gradually returning to mostly sunny skies this afternoon, along with a much more comfortable forecast. Temperatures today are topping off in the mid to upper 80s. It's going to be a great day to get outside, and we're staying mainly quiet and cool with lows tonight in the upper 50s under mostly clear skies. I'm Olivia Colon.
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0: All those girls with the big old butts. Queen, of course, the classic. Lester, another classic superset coming up. Steve Miller Band, Journey, Poison, Nirvana, and more in just seconds.
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8: 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Beginning around August 15th, approximately 30 buses were reportedly burglarized. Security video shows approximately four juveniles entering the property during the late overnight hours by climbing the fence and gate. The suspects were then seen prying open the doors of the buses. Several personal items were stolen, including a wallet, a violin, and other small belongings. Damage was also reported to the dashboard of one bus. 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

From the smell of teens to the lights of San Francisco, each and every one of these songs are killer classics with a story. We appreciate you listening. Hoping your Labor Day weekend's a great one, my friend.

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0: The Jungle Love, the Steve Miller Band, wrapping up that super set. It's Lester. Happy Sunday of the Labor Day holiday weekend. Hopefully you got it all. For those that are, well, in today's society, the masses, for the most part, working 2-3 jobs, and you got to put some time in this weekend, thank you for rocking out with us. We serve the opportunity to crank the radio up to 11 with AC/DC and Van Halen for you next.
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8: From the 1067 The Fox Weather Center. Today will be sunny with a high near 86. Winds from the east-northeast around 11 miles per hour, gusting to 16. Tonight, partly cloudy with a low around 62. Labor Day will be sunny with a high near 85. Monday night, mostly clear with a low around 63. For the latest news, weather, and community info, visit DecaturRadio.com.
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0: ain't talking about love. They just talking about that one night you, me. Yeah. AC/DC before the Van Halen boys. Moments from now, we'll be rocking you with Rush, Boston, Stone Temple Pilots as well before the top of the hour. And the world record has been submitted for the largest mass of people taking a shot of Malort. Now, that's how it's pronounced, Malort. At the same time, largest mass of people taking a shot of Malort. At the same time, it's a Chicago-type thing. It, well, one attendee calls the drink's taste a mixture of vomit and sweat. All these people love this drink in Chicago and throughout the country, and actually over 1,000 people bought tickets to this fundraiser called Bad Decision for a Good Cause. Everybody got t-shirts. 1,000 people taking a shot of Malort. And if you ever had alcohol that you know it goes over the lips, and as soon as it hits your tongue, you know you're in trouble because of the taste. Not only did they have the people doing it there in the bar that hosted it, they had an actual live streaming with people from California to Maryland, also helping create the obscure record that the drink goes back to Sweden. But yeah, if you ever want to taste something nasty, vomit and sweat. That's what one guy described it as. Malort. Yeah, try it. See if you could do.
1: 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The fully restored landmark is known for its woodwork, elegant fireplaces, plasterwork, and etched in stained glass. On December 3, 1974, the Milliken Homestead was added to the National Register of Historic Places. 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
8: Good afternoon and happy Sunday, Central Illinois. Here's your WAND forecast. We're heading into this afternoon, gradually returning to sunshine and much more comfortable conditions. Temperatures today top off in the mid to upper 80s. And we're keeping the cool and comfortable forecast around tonight as well, as we dip into the upper 50s under mostly clear skies. And we're still in the 80s as we head into our Labor Day. Get outside and enjoy it. I'm meteorologist Olivia Colon.
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0: Play Scotty Weiland, Stone Temple Pilots, The Plush. Along with Last Year, got another plush superset of killer classics, including that trio of Rock and Roll Hall of Famers, Ginger Baker, Jack Bruce, and three-time Rock and Roll Hall of Famer Eric Clapton. Cars, Motley Crue, and the Rockin' Tom Sawyer, Rush. Going to get that set started next.
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0: Yeah, it would be one of those coming-of-age movies back in the early, mid-80s. 106.7, The Fox, Lester, Red Rider, name of the band doing Lunatic Fringe from the Vision Quest soundtrack. High School Wrestler, over 18, they did have that right. Meets a traveling female reporter coming through town, does a story on small town USA, and writes up about him. They fall in love, and yeah, things happen. Sparks fly, and blah, blah, blah. 106.7, The Fox, reminding you, the Coalition of Neighborhood Organizations has their earliest meeting of the month in their schedule. The Decatur meeting happened, of course, the third Tuesday of every month, which means the 15th, because the first was the Tuesday, then the 8th is coming up this Tuesday, followed by the 15th. That's the earliest on the calendar it can fall. So make sure you're there at the Madden Auditorium, Decatur Public Library, 5:30 to 6:30, the Kona meets. That's the Coalition of Neighborhood Organization. Great way to be in tune with what's going on in our community. Want more information? 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
4: From the 106.7, the Fox Weather Center, today will be sunny with a high near 86. Winds from the east-northeast around 11 miles per hour, gusting to 16. Tonight, partly cloudy with a low near 62. Monday, Labor Day, sunny with a high near 85. Monday night, mostly clear with a low near 63. For the latest news, weather, and community info, visit DecaturRadio.com.
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0: jumping up and down with the Stones. Will we see them on tour next year? That's the big question. You know, they got that new album out this year. They usually take some time for it to grow, and then they can play one or two songs from it during a tour. Wait, we'll see. My guess is I see the Stones coming next year. One of those 15, 18 North American shows. Might save some money if you're a big Stones fan who hasn't seen them yet. Whitesnake, Pink Floyd, Guns N' Roses, got them all lined up before the top of the hour. Thanks for listening this fine Sunday of your Labor Day holiday weekend.
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3: 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The 9/11 Memorial Ride leaves from Kosciuszko Harley-Davidson in Decatur with kickstands up at 6 p.m. They will travel together to the 9/11 Memorial at Lake Decatur for a special tribute to those we lost and the heroes who answered the call. 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September 11th, kickstands up at 6 p.m. from Kosciuszko Harley-Davidson.
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11: Good afternoon and happy Sunday, Central Illinois. Here's your WAND forecast. We're heading into this afternoon, gradually returning to sunshine and much more comfortable conditions. Temperatures today top off in the mid to upper 80s. And we're keeping the cool and comfortable forecast around tonight as well, as we dip into the upper 50s under mostly clear skies. And we're still in the 80s as we head into our Labor Day. Get outside and enjoy it. I'm meteorologist Olivia Colon.
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0: have any pudding? How can you have any pudding if you don't eat your meat?
1: You!
0: Yes! Can't you behind the grain stand?
1: Can you have any pudding?
0: Stand still, you ladder!
1: You!
0: Yes! 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

the late great conductor of that said crazy train, the one, the only, Ozzy Lester. This guy's going into the Rock and Roll Hall of Fame coming up in November. Let's all let out a big old rebel yell together with Billy Idol.

0: That is a very unique story behind that one that Rick Nielsen tells from Cheap Trick, the Rock and Roll Hall of Famers. Rick, of course, known for playing that double neck 12-string guitar, wrote that song after reading a Rockford, Illinois newspaper story about a criminal who, on the stand in court, his defense was that the radio frequencies of the local police department were being broadcast in his head. Yeah, some chip or something had been implanted, and the cops were telling him to do the crimes that he did. The jury apparently didn't see it that way, too, and he was convicted, but made a good song, Dream Police, from Cheap Trick. It's Last Year, Moments From Now, the duo of Freddie and David, late Chris Cornell in the Rock and Roll Hall of Fame Class of 25 Soundgarden. And up next, a band that, well, their first album featured a song called Funk 48. They obviously weren't happy with it because the next album featured a song, Funk 49, that became a big hit. Next.
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3: From the 106.7 The Fox Weather Center, tonight will be partly cloudy with a low near 62. Winds from the east-northeast at 6 to 8 miles per hour, gusting to 15. Labor Day will be sunny with a high near 85. Monday night is mostly clear, low around 63. Tuesday turns hotter, reaching 94 under sunny skies. For the latest news, weather, and community info, visit DecaturRadio.com.
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0: absolutely nobody should be feeling pressure today. Nah, Sunday of Labor Day holiday weekend, if you got a job and you're feeling pressured to get work done today, man, I feel sorry for you. No, you should not be feeling any pressure on the Sunday of the holiday weekend. You should be chilling. Matter of fact, I invite you to go online and check out the Lester Online Time Waster Rabbit Hole of the Weekend. Check out the photos of the Audubon Society's annual photo awards with some incredibly stunning photos of birds across the Western Hemisphere. That's us. Tip of South America to the North Pole, through the Americas, Canada, such. The owl is un-freaking, I mean, it just jumps off the page. You ever seen a platypus up close? I've never seen a platypus close up in the wild. And you gotta, you just can't, oh, it's love at first sight. The green and gold parrots? On the, yeah. Again, just search out Audubon's annual photo awards, and you'll be able to find the link and just see some beauty and get rid of the stress, the pressure. We don't want that this day.
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2: 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Detectives are investigating a series of burglaries at Alltown Bus Service located at 1610 North Brant Court. Beginning around August 15th, approximately 30 buses were reportedly burglarized. Security video shows approximately 4 juveniles entering the property during the late overnight hours by climbing the fence and gate. The suspects were then seen prying open the doors of the buses. Several personal items were stolen, including a wallet, a violin, and other small belongings. Damage was also reported to the dashboard of one bus. 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
9: Good afternoon and happy Sunday, Central Illinois. Here's your WAND forecast. We're heading into this afternoon, gradually returning to sunshine and much more comfortable conditions. Temperatures today top off in the mid to upper 80s. And we're keeping the cool and comfortable forecast around tonight as well, as we dip into the upper 50s under mostly clear skies. And we're still in the 80s as we head into our Labor Day. Get outside and enjoy it. I'm meteorologist Olivia Colon.
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0: That is just sheer brilliance. I don't care who you are. You find some written words dating to 1753 or something like that, and you put them into a heavy metal song, and it turns into one of the all-time great classics. Yeah, that is incredible. Metallica, of course. Enter Sandman from 91's, well, many of us call it the Black Album. It's technically Metallica, self-titled, with the lyrics, words, "When I lay me down to sleep, pray the Lord my soul to keep." Yeah, in the middle of the song. And it just highlights it. It's so, yeah, that's just great, great, great stuff. On the way, got another one. Great, great stuff. This date in 1995, last year was the big anniversary, Joan Jett sang the national anthem before a Baltimore Orioles game against the California Angels. It was a significant game because her friend, being a longtime Orioles fan, Cal Ripken Jr., set the Major League Baseball record, 2,131 consecutive games. And there in the audience is little Joan Jett, buddy of Cal, standing next to Willie Mays and Joe DiMaggio. Oh, yeah, it was a sight. If you've never seen it, go ahead, search it out. Joan Jett at Cal Ripken's record-setting game. And the pictures with her next to these baseball legends is classic. We'll hear Joan coming up.
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4: From the 1067, the Fox Weather Center. Tonight will be partly cloudy with a low near 61. Winds from the east northeast at 6 to 9 miles per hour with gusts up to 15. Labor Day will be sunny with a high near 86. Winds from the east at 6 to 9 miles per hour. Monday night will be partly cloudy with a low around 61. Tuesday will be mostly sunny with a high near 93. For the latest news, weather, and community info, visit DecaturRadio.com.
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0: for years, I thought that was a live concert. Nope, done all in a studio. Elton John there, and let's see, I got Alice Cooper, 80s era Alice Cooper coming up, and Green Day next.
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6: Good afternoon and happy Sunday, Central Illinois. Here's your WAND forecast. We're heading into this afternoon, gradually returning to sunshine and much more comfortable conditions. Temperatures today top off in the mid to upper 80s. And we're keeping the cool and comfortable forecast around tonight as well, as we dip into the upper 50s under mostly clear skies. And we're still in the 80s as we head into our Labor Day. Get outside and enjoy it. I'm meteorologist Olivia Colon.
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0: And you know what? If I'm working on the weekend, you're going to hear Alice Cooper's Poison. That's part of my contract. Yeah, like I have a contract. I do have some great music on the way. We'll do Tom Petty next.
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5: From the 106.7 The Fox Weather Center, tonight will be partly cloudy with a low around 61. Winds from the east-northeast at 6 to 9 miles per hour, with gusts up to 15. Labor Day brings sunshine and a high near 86. Monday night stays partly cloudy with a low near 61. Tuesday turns mostly sunny and warmer, reaching a high near 93, with light winds shifting to the south. For the latest news, weather, and community info, visit DecaturRadio.com.
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0: Fleetwood Mac's Go Your Own Way, also known as Lindsey Buckingham and Stevie Nicks having words. Hey, it's Tayshia. And when it comes to relationships, you know, going your own way, what causes that? On TikTok, which is scary in and of itself, TikTok users were asked, what's your biggest dating ick? You know, something that grosses you out or turns you off. For ladies, far and away, the biggest ick was complaining about their men being too feminine at 40%. For guys, the biggest thing, and this is interesting, women who are way into taking things like astrology too seriously. Interesting. I never would have thought that was the one. But yeah, back to the women, though. You know, you also always hearing women complain about toxic masculinity and yada, yada, yada, but they still want all the perks of a guy being a guy. So they say all this stuff about men, but then they're annoyed when the men aren't masculine. They need to sit down and, you know, make up their mind, maybe.
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2: 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Beginning around August 15th, approximately 30 buses were reportedly burglarized. Security video shows approximately four juveniles entering the property during the late overnight hours by climbing the fence and gate. The suspects were then seen prying open the doors of the buses. Several personal items were stolen, including a wallet, a violin, and other small belongings. Damage was also reported to the dashboard of one bus. 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
7: Good afternoon and happy Sunday, Central Illinois. Here's your WAND forecast. We're heading into this afternoon, gradually returning to sunshine and much more comfortable conditions. Temperatures today top off in the mid to upper 80s. And we're keeping the cool and comfortable forecast around tonight as well, as we dip into the upper 50s under mostly clear skies. And we're still in the 80s as we head into our Labor Day. Get outside and enjoy it. I'm meteorologist Olivia Colon.
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0: Yeah, Motley Crue, taking us back to the days when we were actually, you know, out partying after 9 o'clock at night instead of, you know, home on the couch. It's Tayshia hanging out with you today. Happy Labor Day weekend. Hope you're having a good time, and I hope you'll keep the radio on. As always, we have a lot of great music you're not going to hear anywhere else. Queen, straight ahead. We'll do Pink Floyd next.
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A lot of universities had their first football game of the fall yesterday. So in keeping with that, let's do a little song about it. Well, for half the teams anyway.

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3: From the 106.7 The Fox Weather Center, tonight will be partly cloudy with a low near 61. Winds from the east-northeast at 6 to 9 miles per hour, with gusts up to 15. Labor Day will be sunny with a high near 86. Winds east at 6 to 9 miles per hour. Monday night, partly cloudy, low near 61. Tuesday, mostly sunny, high near 93, with winds turning south in the morning. 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
4: 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The 9/11 Memorial Ride leaves from Kosciuszko Harley-Davidson in Decatur with kickstands up at 6 p.m. They will travel together to the 9/11 Memorial at Lake Decatur for a special tribute to those we lost and the heroes who answered the call. Come together, ride together, remember together. September 11th, kickstands up at 6 p.m. from Kosciuszko Harley-Davidson.
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0: Grand Funk Railroad. If you're a fan of Mobland, you'll be happy to know that Tom Hardy will be back for season 3. Yeah, word got out that he was gone. He and the writer, or the creator, had pretty much reached a breaking point where neither one wanted to work with the other. And we heard that Tom Hardy was out. Season 2 about to get underway. And of course, he had already filmed that. So we just assumed he wouldn't be back. And I figured season 2 would just be setting someone up to take his place, because he is the main character. It all evolves around him. But I guess money, does play a role, and he will be back for season 3. ZZ Top coming up. We got John Mellencamp next.
1: Hi, I'm Jerry Hinkle, and here's your local tidbit. Did you know that the Transfer House in downtown Decatur's Central Park was built in 1896? The building originally served as a transfer point for Decatur's electric streetcar system. Originally located on Lincoln Square, the intersection of North and South Main and East and West Main Streets, and after the streetcar ceased operations in the 1950s, the Transfer House was reduced to a bus terminal. It was moved in 1962 to its current location, and it's listed on the National Register of Historic Places. And that's your local tidbit.
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6: Good evening and happy Sunday, Central Illinois. Here's your WAND forecast. We're heading into the rest of this evening with another quiet and cool forecast on tap under mostly clear skies. Temperatures are dipping into those upper 50s, and tomorrow, heading into the holiday, your Labor Day will be nice. We'll be partly cloudy but still dry, and temperatures remain in those mid to upper 80s. I'm meteorologist Olivia Colon.
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0: Because you need some Texas boys in your life, right? ZZ Top. I have a tune from Night Ranger you're not going to hear anywhere else. That's why I love working here, because we don't play the same old, same old. You know, if you're a rock fan, classic rock fan, you know all their songs, not just two off of an album. And we believe that. And that's why we play stuff that you're not going to hear anywhere else. So one from Night Ranger like that coming up.
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One of my all-time faves from Night Ranger. Yeah, not going to find it on any other radio station because they blow. I've been telling you that. You know I'm right. Got Heart coming up. We got Tom Petty right now, the Steve Miller Band for your Labor Day.

0: heart going cray cray. Kind of like the Obsession movie. And with Halloween on the way, I've been reading more and more about what people are going to dress up as. Dolly Parton costumes, the ones they've had in stores. You can make a Dolly Parton costume yourself. You don't need to buy one. But they've sold out. So I'm seeing what other people are going to dress as. And the chick from Obsession, a lot of people go to dress as her for Halloween. That's going to be really funny. I love Halloween. And the more politically incorrect the costume, the more I like it.
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9: From the 106.7 The Fox Weather Center, tonight will be partly cloudy with a low around 61. Winds from the east-northeast at 6 to 10 miles per hour. Labor Day will be sunny with a high near 86. Monday night brings partly cloudy skies and a low near 61. Tuesday turns mostly sunny and hotter, reaching a high near 93. For the latest news, weather, and community info, visit DecaturRadio.com.
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0: Bad Company. I got Aerosmith coming up, some 90s era Aerosmith, and The Police next.
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11: Good evening and happy Sunday, Central Illinois. Here's your WAND forecast. We're heading into the rest of this evening with another quiet and cool forecast on tap under mostly clear skies. Temperatures are dipping into those upper 50s, and tomorrow, heading into the holiday, your Labor Day will be nice. We'll be partly cloudy, but still dry, and temperatures remain in those mid to upper 80s. I'm meteorologist Olivia Colon.
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0: You know, the true talent of a band is to hang on through the years. Maybe change up your style a tad. You know, Aerosmith, an example. 70s Aerosmith, 80s Aerosmith, 90s Aerosmith. Chicago, you had 70s Chicago, you had 80s Chicago. Pantera, you know, they had their hair metal 80s sound and they morphed into, you know, their 90s sound. So yeah, a lot of great rock bands and a lot of changing through the years, but the thing of it is, it's all good. All right, got AC/DC coming up. We'll do Foreigner next.
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7: The Decatur Police Department is requesting the public's assistance in solving this week's Crime of the Week. Detectives are investigating a series of burglaries at Alltown Bus Service located at 1610 North Brant Court. Beginning around August 15th, approximately 30 buses were reportedly burglarized. Security video shows approximately four juveniles entering the property during the late overnight hours by climbing the fence and gate. The suspects were then seen prying open the doors of the buses. Several personal items were stolen, including a wallet, a violin, and other small belongings. Damage was also reported to the dashboard of one bus. 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

Happy Labor Day weekend. It's Tayshia. Hope you're having a great time. Hope you're being careful out there on the roads. People are idiots. Speaking of, they got the cars on the way. We'll do the Who. How about some Rush?

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4: From the 106.7, the Fox Weather Center, tonight will be partly cloudy with a low near 61. Winds from the east-northeast at 6 to 10 miles per hour, with gusts up to 16. Labor Day will be sunny with a high near 86. Monday night, partly cloudy with a low around 61. Tuesday, mostly sunny and warmer, with a high near 93. 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
10: Good evening and happy Sunday, Central Illinois. Here's your WAND forecast. We're heading into the rest of this evening with another quiet and cool forecast on tap under mostly clear skies. Temperatures are dipping into those upper 50s, and tomorrow, heading into the holiday, your Labor Day will be nice. We'll be partly cloudy but still dry, and temperatures remain in those mid to upper 80s. I'm meteorologist Olivia Colon.
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0: requested Blue Oyster Cult, and we are nowhere near done. Got a request for some Van Halen. We'll do it next.
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